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104.9 The Wolf. Tuesday was the first day of fall, and for those of you in summer-ending denial, don't worry. Fall's like the best season. Some of the things to look forward to we'll highlight in just a minute.

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Football. Bonfires. Back roads. And a whole lot of country music. 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

0: 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If you are in end of summer denial, it's okay. You'll get through it. It's B-Dub. Tuesday was the first day of fall. Hate to break it to you. And I'm ready. Like, give me hoodie weather, windows open late at night, football on the TV, and absolutely no reason to feel guilty about staying inside because it's raining. You got things like pumpkin patches, apple cider donuts, changing leaves, Halloween corn mazes. Although paying money to get lost in a field feels like something I could accomplish for free after a few beers. And yeah, pumpkin spice is back, and we've apparently decided cinnamon is a seasonal personality trait. I'm just curious, though, if you are on Team Fall, what is the one thing you look forward to most when fall finally shows up? I'm at B-Dub Radio on Instagram. DM me.
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2: 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Hi, Larry.
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2: Later, Larry.
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1: I got a DM from Cody who listens to us in California. I think in Visalia, California. Great people down there in the heart of like the Central Valley. And he says, hey, give me a shout out on your show to prove that you're not AI. I'm like, well, Cody, here's your shout out. But also, if I were AI, I would be smart enough to read your message and then construct this break. And, well, you get the idea. Look, there is nothing artificial or intelligent about me. But thank you for listening.

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1: I've always considered myself a hugger, but there are some places that I draw the line. Like, apparently, people are hugging complete strangers when they meet them on the street. And somehow, that's not even the weirdest greeting. We got to talk about this next. 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
1: I want you to think about the last person you met for the first time. Like, did you shake their hand? Did you just say hey? Or did you immediately go in for a hug like you're returning after a war? Speed up. A new poll says half of us shake hands when meeting someone new. Another 20% or so wave or nod, and 12% just say hello. But 5% of people go straight for the hug. Which, friend of a friend, maybe. The HR person interviewing me, please remain on your side of the desk. And 1%, they greet a brand new person. And this might be that one person ruining the survey, but 1% of people say they greet a brand new person with a kiss on the lips. That's not a greeting. That's how you end up being discussed in a group chat.
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Grab a cup of coffee and lots of country with Katie and Company tomorrow morning at 9. 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
1: Fall is officially here as of Tuesday, which means we can finally stop pretending 82 degrees is basically fall just because Starbucks has pumpkin spice. And if you need a country soundtrack for the season, this list is actually pretty solid. Zach Bryan's November Air. Kenny Chesney, obviously the Boys of Fall, Luke Bryan's Harvest Time, Zach Brown Band's Colder Weather, and Luke Combs' Better Together all made the cut. Also on there, Casey Musgraves with Deeper Well, Kelsey Ballerini's Homecoming Queen, Thomas Rhett's Unforgettable, and Down on the Farm from Tim McGraw also made the list. And of course, Clay Walker's Fall. You can't forget that one. That one feels a little like cheating, though. You literally named the song after the assignment.
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5: New truck, big lady.

This guy's hilarious. JY drives you home tomorrow afternoon. I've heard the expression, the comeback is greater than the setback. Maybe that's the case for Toys R Us. 8 years ago, they were wiped out, gone. Now, 40 stores. Opening another 120 this holiday season, pushing that up to 160. My niece and nephew, I don't think have ever been to a Toys R Us. Ever. I don't know that they would care because you literally hit a button and the toy shows up the next day. But still, walking through the toy store as a kid, that was everything.

0: are changing. Pumpkin everything is back, and yes, you're still pretending you'll rake the yard this weekend.
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1049 The Wolf. He dropped a new album, Signs, last Friday, and been hanging with us all this week to talk about it. Luke Bryan on with us in minutes.

0: 1049, The Wolf. It's B-Dub Luke Bryan on the show. New album's called Signs. I know you recently turned 50. Speaking of, you know, midlife and getting to that point, you know, the crises are pretty much done at 50 for most people. But, you know, Fish Hunt Golf Drink, one of the fun songs on the album. Four hobbies and maybe a cry for help. Hypothetically, if Caroline says to you, you can only keep two, which two survive?
1: Fish drink.
0: Okay. Yeah, because you can, it's kind of a, fishing's more about the experience. You're sitting, you're just casting and reeling them in, a lot of conversations. It's not
1: That's
0: dangerous
1: a great
0: if
1: question.
0: You're not paying
1: That's
0: attention.
1: A lot of sacrifice. That's more sacrifice than I even want to, you know, just dive into. It's almost like, it sounds like a horror movie to sacrifice golfing and hunting.
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How bad do you want to get to Vegas to see Jason Aldean and Luke Bryan? It's B-Dub. We are sending you to Sin City this December. 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

104.9 The Wolf. The winning begins Monday. We're sending you to see Jason Aldean and Luke Bryan in Las Vegas. December 11th, Allegiant Stadium. You could be there. Details coming Monday.

0: This guy's hilarious. JY drives you home tomorrow afternoon. If you've noticed younger people posing for pictures with one hand casually hanging around their chest or collarbone, congratulations. You've spotted the latest social media post. It's B-Dub, and Gen Z calls it the boob breast. Basically, instead of wondering what the hell to do with your hands in a picture, which, to be fair, is a legitimate crisis sometimes, you just rest one near your chest. Sometimes it's subtle. Sometimes it is very much not subtle. Apparently, women like it, though, because it shows off nails and jewelries, and it can look confident and flirty. And somebody joked, the older you get, the lower your hands will go, which is less of a pose and more of just gravity documenting the passage of time.
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I love where I live, but there are days when I wish I was in Nashville in the thick of it 24 hours a day. 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I mean, the dude's playing stadiums again next year. He sold tickets for $50 to this Pinnacle show tomorrow night. Just insane. The things you don't get to do when you don't live in Nashville, am I right?

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Your shot to stream it or skip it coming up in minutes. It's beat up every single show. We give you a chance to pick the hits, play you a new country song. You decide what you would do with it if it came up on your playlist. That's coming up next.

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I know we did this one earlier this week, but I feel like it's worthy of a second listen, especially with how good this album starts out from Luke Bryan with Signs. This is Finders Keepers, Luke Combs on this track.

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B-Dub, I've been eating my way through the Washington State Fair for the last 2 weeks, and I got to tell you, my digestive system is ready to hit the reset button. 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

Let's see. You've seen your first pumpkin patch post. Someone has already complained about the weather. And somebody's putting up Christmas decorations way too early. Oh, yeah. It's fall. Number one for New Country, 104.9 The Wolf.

1049 The Wolf. A cat in England learned the downside of climbing first and asking questions later. We'll talk about it next in your good vibes brought to you by T-Mobile. On a

0: 1049 The Wolf. So let's talk about Tilly the cat, finally back home after spending 5 days stuck in a tree. It's B-Dub. Her owners tried everything to get her down, but she'd climbed so high nobody could safely reach her. Eventually, firefighters stepped in and rescued her, and thankfully, Tilly's doing just fine. 5 days, though. Like, at some point, you'd think the cat would admit, okay, maybe I didn't have a plan there. Either way, she's home safe, all 9 lives apparently intact, and I'm guessing her tree-climbing privileges have been revoked.
1: Quick break. Time to do that thing where you stare into the fridge like the answer to life is hiding behind the milk.
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Well, we're back tomorrow on a big Friday. Tomorrow just happens to be September 25th. It's 925 Day. How about that? Let's officially call it Dolly Day in honor of the late, great Dolly Parton. And it just happens to be National One-Hit Wonder Day. So what do you think the most famous country one-hit wonder is? I'll give you a clue. Came out 1960.

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1: So Florida Georgia Line have been rumored to be working on a reunion since Tyler and Brian were photographed together at the 2025 CMA Awards. Then they went on a hike together. Then the conversation got started. Could this actually happen? CMA Fest came along in June. They played a song or two together and people went nuts. And then it kind of went quiet. Well, now it's back and it is here. 2027 Festival Tour. They're playing like 10 festivals, two of which have been revealed. The first was Stagecoach, got announced at the beginning of the week. Then yesterday, they dropped the bomb on us that they are coming to the Carolina Coastal Country Music Festival in June. And there's still more coming. That's your breakdown.
0: All right, go refill that coffee. 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

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I've got your most wanted song of the day coming up next, brought to you by T-Mobile. 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

day, Potts Farm was a place to go. 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Y'all ain't listening. Them old

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That sunset, cliffs by the sea, and the night rolled in. And you still talk about that moon that I can't recall.

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1: At Sherman's, we're picky about furniture. 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
1: Later, Larry.
0: All right, we're back. The laundry's still there. The dishes still need to be done. 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

0: 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Probably. Boots? Absolutely. Country music? You better believe it.
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0: Let's get it going. All right, are you ready for the 925?
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3: You know, the mission of the Dollywood Foundation is to dream more, care more, learn more, and be more. So thank you, and know that I will always love you.
4: Oh, we will always love you, Dolly. Ladies and gentlemen, welcome to a 925 day. It's a big Friday. It's Dolly Day today. It's September the 25th. Posted more information about her Imagination Library on her Facebook page this morning. And check that out at 1049 The Wolf on Facebook. But good morning. Happy Friday. Yes, Friday. We like to call it, it's National Quesadilla Day. it's Quesadilla Day. Quesadilla Day today. It's National Comic Book Day. A salute to our daughters today. Today is Daughter's Day. And it's also One Hit Wonder Day today, too. Yeah, so I was looking up. What's the most famous country one-hit wonder? That would be Jeannie C. Riley's 1968 tune, Harper Valley PTA. How about that? Yeah. I had to dig that up here just a few minutes here. But good Friday, everybody. Take a look at your forecast. It's nice out this morning.
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4: All right, Stats Heating, Cooling, and Appliance forecast. It's nice out right now. They're calling for a slight chance of showers, possibly. About 20% chance of that. We're warming up to about 67 today, down to 55 tonight, 71 and sunshine tomorrow, 70 and sunny coming up on Sunday. Welcome to fall. Nice, cool temperatures. Be a good night for high school football. 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
4: 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So our big one-hit wonder today, 1968. The most famous country one-hit wonder, Harper Valley PTA. How about it? Jeannie C. Riley this morning. Good morning to you. Happy Friday with Stack.

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1: 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Someone has already complained about the weather. And somebody's putting up Christmas decorations way too early. Oh yeah, it's fall. 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

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Number one for New Country, 104.9 The Wolf. Got your country spotlight up in just a few minutes here on Dolly Day today. Yes, it's 9:25. Welcome to a Friday.

Ella has a man, fellas. Tucker Wetmore. That's the big rumor, according to People magazine. Keep you posted on that relationship. Ella Langley this morning, number one for New Country, 104.9 The Wolf, Country Spotlight. Here we go.

0: about Dolly today. Welcome to Dolly Parton Day. Happy Dolly Parton Day. It's a nod to her song 925 as it's September the 25th. You betcha. So today, celebrations around the globe for the Queen of Country. As a matter of fact, Dolly was in an interview. This was pulled up about 9 to 5, the iconic hit from 1980. I'm going to have to play 9 to 5. I'm going to play some Dolly songs this morning. Yeah. How she came up with the song and the sound of her, like, typing on the typewriter. Yeah. It was her fingernails, using it as percussion. Here's her telling Patti LaBelle about this.
1: You know, I write a lot of songs when I don't have my guitar. Mm-hmm. You know, I beat around on the dashboard in my car when I'm riding around writing songs. But then I have a little rhythm that we can do with these acrylic nails. Can you do that?
2: Yep.
1: Oh, good. You want to play a little song for them? Get up close to your microphone. We're mic'd, right?
2: That's cute.
1: Can you hear that?
0: I love it. Yeah, I had to play some 9 to 5 for you this morning. So, yeah, welcome to Dolly Parton Day. Big day in country music for music fans of Kenny Chesney. We've got his new album out today. Yep, Silver Sands Marina. It is his 21st album. You can catch this and much more on the Superstar Power Hour with our very own Miss Katie Neal, Katie and Company, later on this afternoon. And it's Farm Aid. Farm Aid kicks off tomorrow. It is the 41st running of Farm Aid, which kicked off in 1985. But Saturday, 6 p.m. Central Time Zone on CNN is going to be covering that. Farm Aid 2026. Performers include, of course, Willie Nelson, Neil Young, John Mellencamp, and Dave Matthews. I believe you can also start live streaming this on YouTube starting at 10:30 in the morning, Central Time Zone, for Farm Aid. There you go. Let's see. Country Spotlights as we get you into the big weekend.
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And Dolly, with Dolly, it's Dolly Day. Number one for New Country, 104.9 The Wolf. There you go, a little nod to Dolly. Got your good stuff on the way. 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Coming up in just a few minutes here. Dan and Shay this morning, Say So. It's on The Wolf.

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0: 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And welcome to the Bobcat family. All right. Love the good news stories here. Here's a couple for you. Woman Australia, do you believe in things happen for a reason, no matter what the circumstances are? Well, I think this was just, it was supposed to happen. There's a woman in Australia. She won the lotto, okay? She was supposed to go on this... very nice trip to Europe on vacation. For some reason, it got canceled. So she was at home. She was kind of just pondering around. It's like, what should I do now? I'm going to buy a lotto ticket. Well, she did. She won $700,000. You think that? It's meant to be. See, it's meant to be. Good for her. And an 8-year-old out of Rhode Island, his name's Ryan Mulvaney. He spent this past summer running a mile. He got the idea from someone. I'm going to run to make some money for a foundation. So he ran a mile every day for 50 days. And he did it to raise money for the Make-A-Wish Foundation. Here's Ryan.
5: So I was just watching a YouTuber who went to 50 states in 50 days, and I kind of got inspired. I said, I just thought of something. Can I run 50 miles in 50 days? It just was like a motivator. It grants life-changing wishes to children with critical illnesses. Really did feel good.
0: Bless his little heart. So far, Ryan's raised more than $3,000. Good for him. There you go. That's a couple things I like to call the good stuff this morning.
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0: 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Here's Ken Zerski. 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
12: Currently, all lanes are open on I-74 between University Street in Peoria and Washington Street in East Peoria. That's where the lane closures went up yesterday. It was mostly just a westbound 74 delay in East Peoria during the day, and everything was picked up at 3. And if everything's as scheduled for today, then there's just intermittent lane closures scheduled in the same locations that would start at 8:30. 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
0: And your stats, heating, cooling, and appliance forecast warming up to about 67 today, down to 55 tonight, 71 in sunshine tomorrow, sunny and 70 coming up on Sunday. 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

Number one for New Country, 104.9 The Wolf. Well, it takes so many of these to make a 12-ounce jar. I'll let you know. It's your factoid. It's up next, 610. Good morning to you. It's Friday with Steck on Dolly Day. It's Dolly Parton Day, 925.

0: Harrison Morgan Waller this morning, number one for New Country, 104.9 The Wolf. It's factoid time.
1: It won't make you any smarter, but you won't be any dumber. It's Stack's factoid of the day.
0: Play me a peanut butter song. Peanut butter. All right, so did you know it takes approximately 540 peanuts to make a 12-ounce jar of peanut butter? Yeah. Ta-da. And by law, now this is by law, any product labeled peanut butter in the United States at least must be at least 90% peanuts. Wow. Put 90% peanuts in there. The average peanut farm is 200 acres. Why am I telling this? Because it's the more you know. All right. Get yourself a PB&J this morning for breakfast. Yeah. Maybe toast it, too. Oh, that sounds good. Yeah.
1: Three daughters. One wife. And somehow,
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1: 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All right, AI has picked the catchiest songs of the last 50 years. I'm going to share that with you here in just a few minutes. She said-

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Hello, hello. It's 925 Day as we celebrate Dolly Parton today, yes. The iconic queen of country. All kinds of celebrations going on today. I think there's a big parade in New Orleans, San Francisco. There's celebrations of life going on today. So, yeah, so today is 925 Day. Little Dolly, a salute to Dolly. Okay, we're going to have some fun. Fun with sound. This is what we should be using AI for. If you're going to use AI, have fun with it, all right? Someone asked ChatGPT to pick the catchiest songs of the last 50 years, and I've got the results. I got the results! Are you ready for it? So there's a list of 10 here. These are all little music clips. These are the catchiest songs of the last 50 years. Sadly, there's no country music. What's the matter with that? All right, well, this is Taylor Swift's country, isn't she? Well, she's both. She started out country. And then she went pop. I think she's back to country. Anyway, we're playing one of her songs. All right, here it is. So here is the catchiest songs of the last 50 years. Which one is it? What is it?

0: Remember Outkast, Hey Ya, Hey. That's a catchy song. This is off of ChatGPT. I can never do this one dance. This was big in the 90s, the Macarena. Step over myself. Wanna Be from the Spice Girls. Oh. If you wanna be my lover, you gotta get with my friends. Make it last forever. Friendship never ends. How about we'll take it back to the 80s. This is all over MTV at the time. Cyndi Lauper. Yeah, girls wanna have fun. And I was a big fan of Michael Jackson. Remember Billie Jean? Of course, Billie Jean. Here we go. Here's Billie. Not my lover. I got that album for Christmas right here. Thanks to Santa Claus. That's number three. Number two. What's number two? We're going to take it back to the 70s. Dancing Queen. Yeah. ABBA. So give me a tippity. What's the number one song, the catchiest song? Here we go. Here we go. What is it? The Village People. According to ChatGPT, the 50 past with 50 years, the catchiest song. That's the number one.
1: Got a smart speaker? Good. It's time to start giving it orders. 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Finally, a command it can actually get right. 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
0: Still trying to do the Macarena in here.
5: It's not working out!
0: All right, traffic this morning. Here's Ken Zerske. Ken.
6: Been a busy week on Route 26 and the resurfacing work between Route 116 and Spring Bay. They've been consistently starting on the north end of that work zone in Spring Bay. Usually it's around 7. We start to see a delay. Route 98, that's between Main Street and Parkway Drive, that work east of Route 29. Lane closure on I-74. It could go back up again today and cause that delay like yesterday. Westbound 74 on the east Peoria side, that'd be in the 8 o'clock hour. 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
0: Wolf weather. All right, Stats Heating, Cooling, and Appliance forecast. Could see some rain. Yeah, we got a 20% chance of showers out there. Other than that, warming up to about 67 today. Down to 55 tonight. High school football going on. Friday Night Lights. Yes, sir. Get yourself a hoodie. It's hoodie weather. 55 for the low. Sunshine 71 tomorrow. Sunny, partly sunny, and should see a high around 70 coming up on Sunday. 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
0: And it's a Dolly Day. Let's do a Dolly song here for you. Oh, my. It's 925 today, September the 25th, in honor of the Queen of Country on The Wolf.

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1: Hello.
0: Got your dad joke here in just a few minutes. Got VIP passes, my last pair of passes to give away for a 90-minute jump at Elevate Trampoline Park. We'll do that at 7:10 this morning. Yes. Fun for birthday parties and group outings and family gatherings. 7 o'clock hour. Got a new song. Got a new song for the Swifties out there. Taylor Swift. She released her new song. It's called The Life of a Showgirl, The Encore. She did this at midnight. And it's called, that's the album, but the song's called Patient Zero. Ooh. As a matter of fact, she's going to debut that video during the MTV VMAs on Sunday. It's going to feature Dakota Johnson and Colin Farrell. Yeah, so I'll do that in the 7 o'clock hour. Share that new song from Taylor Swift. It's called Patient Zero. All right, ready for your dad joke of the day. Let's roll this baby. Roll that beautiful bean footage.
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0: Dad joke of the day. 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Well, he would be known as a bellhop. 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

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I'll explain here in just a few minutes. Coming up at 6:50. Good morning. It's Friday with Steck on Dolly Day. Yeah, Dolly Parton Day, 925 on The Wolf.

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2: Hello, hello.
1: It's Happy Dolly Parton Day, everybody, as we have a nod to 925. It's September the 25th. How about that? How genius. It's official Dolly Parton Day. I got some more info about helping here at Imagination Library. I posted it on our Facebook page. You can check that out, 104.9 The Wolf. But celebration for the Queen of Country. Got what I think they're gonna do some New Orleans, gonna have a celebration of life parade. Nashville, the pink lights and Dolly posters all around the city. Garth Brooks, his bar Friends in Low Places, gonna donate proceeds to our Imagination Library. And then I think San Francisco is gonna have a daytime celebration and some music today in honor of the late great Dolly Parton on 925 Day. All right, got your number of the day. Always got a random number here. It's look at your computer keyboard right now. All right, look at your keyboard.
3: Hey,
1: here we go.
3: You guys!
1: Yeah. All right, computer keyboard. Look at it. One is my number today. All right, one, as in one row. So if you look at your keyboard, I know you're going to look at it. The only state you can type with one row of keys on the keyboard is the state of Alaska. There you go. Yeah, try it. I know you're looking. You're looking? Yeah. Alaska. You're right! Ta-da!
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1: Just about 7 o'clock. Take a look at some traffic this morning. Here's Ken Zerski. Ken.
9: So 7 o'clock hour, we should start to see the slowdown on Route 26 over the past couple of days. They've been starting on the north end in Spring Bay. Just tighten spots on Route 6 through the work zones. Westbound 474 down to one lane, no crossover at Route 6. Already seeing a slowdown on Route 98 near Route 29. Also northbound Route 29. Most of the work, though, on Route 98, Edgewater Drive between Main Street and Parkway Drive. 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
1: All right, Stats Heating and Cooling and Appliance Forecast. Could see some rain. Did they take that out yet? No. They do have a 20% chance of showers today. So high about 67 down to 55 tonight. Yeah, cool night. High school football Friday night lights. It's hoodie weather. Yeah. 71 and sunshine tomorrow. Sunshine and 70 coming up on Sunday. 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Look for the clock tower and you'll know they'll have time for you. Member FDIC. Where are we at right now? 61? All right, overcast. 61. We're just about 7 o'clock. Going to recite the Pledge of Allegiance coming up.

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2: Good morning, everybody. Just after 7 a.m., it's a Friday. Let's recite our Pledge of Allegiance this morning. Let's put your right hand over your heart. Here we go.
3: Good morning.

Nice. Thank you so much. Make your way on out. That's your brain tease in just a few minutes. Has to do with a survey. 14% of us say this is okay to bring this to a job interview. I'll get into the details in just a few minutes here. Hang with me. 702. Summer.

0: number one for New Country 104.9 The Wolf. There's some Thomas Reddits. Well, it's brain tease time. Here we go.
1: We know it's early,
0: yeah.
2: But come on, it's time for Steck's brain teaser.
3: It may sound easy, but nothing could be harder. It will test your head and your mind and your brain too.
0: All right, 682-1049 question this morning. And, for grabs, I got the VIP passes. Got my last pair of passes for a 90-minute jump. Each of them a 90-minute jump from the Elevate Trampoline Park. There you go. Fun for all ages. Group outings, family gatherings, birthday parties. So this is talking about going to a job interview, all right? New survey. According to this new survey, 14% of us say, hey, it's okay to bring this with you to a job interview. What do you think it is? What do you think it is? I'll give you a clue. We start our day off with this. We start our day off with this. Most of us do. Not all of us, but most of us do. All right. According to a new survey, 14% of us say, hey, it's okay to bring this with you to a job interview. What is it? 682-1049. All right. Good luck to you. Got another clue coming up if you don't get that one. Yeah. We start our day off with this. Most of us do, though. No.

0: Morgan Wallen this morning, number one for New Country 104.9. Oh, thanks. We're in the middle of a brain tease this morning. 682-1049. Got my last pair of tickets, VIP tickets, for the 90-minute jump at Elevate Trampoline Park in Peoria, yes. Keep clear my throat. I'm on this doggone allergy medicine. Man, I love the change of the weather. I love the change of the seasons, but it's heck on the immune system. My gosh. I've been doubling up on the Zyrtec and drinking Throat Coat this morning. Mm. Just a lot of drainage. 682-1049. All right. So according to this new survey, only 14% of us say, hey, it's okay to bring this to a job interview. What do you think it is? What do you think it is? Let's go to the phone lines here. Good morning, The Wolf.
1: Hey, a drink?
0: A drink. Can you be more specific?
1: Coffee.
0: Yes, coffee. I would say any drink, though. Yeah. Okay. How'd you get that?
1: Yep.
0: How'd you know?
1: I don't know.
0: You know? Did you have help from Google?
1: No. I'm actually driving.
0: All right. Yes. And say 14% of us say, hey, it's okay to bring a cup of coffee or a drink with you to your job interview. It's a no-no. Very good. What's your name?
1: Karen.
0: All right. I got these passes. My last passes to Elevate Trampoline Park.
1: Okay.
2: 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Unless you're going somewhere exciting. Then honestly, invite us. We'll be right there. 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

0: Dolly today. Happy Dolly Parton Day. It's a nod to her song 925 as it's September the 25th. You betcha. So today, celebrations around the globe for the Queen of Country. As a matter of fact, Dolly was in an interview. This was pulled up about 9 to 5, the iconic hit. How she came up with the song and the sound, it was her fingernails, using it as percussion.
1: You know, I write a lot of songs when I don't have my guitar. Mm-hmm. You know, I beat around on the dashboard in my car when I'm riding around writing songs. But then I have a little rhythm that we can do with these acrylic nails. Can you do that?
2: Yeah.
1: Oh, good. You want to play a little song for them? Get up close to your microphone. We're mic'd, right?
2: That's cute.
1: Can you hear that?
0: I love it. Yep, welcome to Dolly Parton Day. Big day in country music for music fans of Kenny Chesney. We've got his new album out today. Yep, Silver Sands Marina. It is his 21st album. You can catch this and much more on the Superstar Power Hour with our very own Miss Katie Neal, Katie and Company, later on this afternoon. And it's Farm Aid. Farm Aid kicks off tomorrow. It is the 41st running of Farm Aid, which kicked off in 1985. But Saturday, 6 p.m. Central Time Zone on CNN is going to be covering that. Farm Aid 2026. Performers include, of course, Willie Nelson, Neil Young, John Mellencamp, and Dave Matthews. 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There you go. Let's see. 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
0: Look at traffic this morning. Here's Ken Zerski. Ken?
12: Delays on Route 26 north of Route 116 to Spring Beach Road and in Spring Bay. That's the resurfacing work. Route 98's been busy this week, and that's just off of Route 29, where it's heavy northbound Route 29. Also on the brakes as you approach Route 98. No major problems on I-474, Route 6, I-74 westbound. All that traffic could build this next half hour. It's your Grand Prairie Hy-Vee's 99-cent sale today through Sunday. 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

number one for new country, 104.9 The Wolves. All right, as promised, got a new single from Taylor Swift for my Swifties this morning. She released this at midnight. This is from her The Life of a Showgirl, the encore, and it's called Patient Zero. Check this out, brand new. She's going to debut the video coming up on Sunday at the Video Music Awards for MTV. Yeah. It's Taylor Swift this morning on The Wolf.

There you go. Patient Zero. That is from Miss Taylor Swift. She just dropped that at midnight last night. It's off the Life of a Showgirl, the encore. So that is new. Just got that in. Yes, sir. She's going to be debuting that video this weekend at the MTV Video Music Awards on Sunday night.

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4: You know, the mission of the Dollywood Foundation is to dream more, care more, learn more, and be more. So thank you, and know that I will always love you.
0: Yeah, we'll always love you too, Dolly. Yeah, welcome to September the 25th. It's Dolly Parton Day, everybody. Yes, 9-2-5. It's National Comic Book Day today. Yeah. A salute to our daughters. Today's National Daughters Day. So Holly, my wife, and I have three beautiful, wonderful daughters, Sierra, Annecy, and Nevaeh. So a salute to my daughters today. And it's also National One-Hit Wonder Day. One-Hit Wonder. So I was looking. The most famous country one-hit wonder, what do you think it is? It came out in 1968, okay? Jeannie C. Riley's Harper Valley PTA. Yeah. That is the most famous country one-hit wonder. Yeah. All right. Got the good stuff on the way in just a few minutes. Hang with me on this Dolly Day.
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7: 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Hi, Larry.
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8: Even the $500 one?
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7: Later, Larry.
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0: to drink it. 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Tucker Wetmore. Supposedly, he and Ella have something going on.
1: Yeah.
0: Is that Ella Langley's new boyfriend? Rumor has it.

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4: 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Look out for the monkeys. 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Nothing performs like a Bobcat. And welcome to the Bobcat family. All right. Love the good news stories here. Here's a couple for you. Woman Australia, do you believe in things happen for a reason, no matter what the circumstances are? There's a woman in Australia. She won the lotto, okay? She was supposed to go on this very nice trip to Europe on vacation. For some reason, it got canceled. So she was at home. I was like, what should I do now? I'm going to buy a lotto ticket. Well, she did. She won $700,000. It's meant to be. See, it's meant to be. Good for her. And an 8-year-old out of Rhode Island, his name's Ryan Mulvaney. He spent this past summer running a mile. He got the idea from someone. I'm going to run to make some money for a foundation. So he ran a mile every day for 50 days. And he did it to raise money for the Make-A-Wish Foundation. Here's Ryan.
5: So I was just watching a YouTuber who went to 50 states in 50 days, and I kind of got inspired. I said, I just thought of something. 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It just was like a motivator. It grants life-changing wishes to children with critical illnesses. Really did feel good.
4: 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So far, Ryan's raised more than $3,000. Good for him. There you go. That's a couple things you like to call the good stuff this morning.
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4: All right, some traffic this morning. Here's Ken Zierski. Ken.
9: Route 26 backup is on the south end of the resurfacing work this morning. Past two mornings, they've been up on the north end in Spring Bay, but it's good through Spring Bay. It's now Route 116 to Upper Spring Bay Road. Boy, it's heavy both directions, so likely their flaggers slowing and stopping traffic. It's been busy on Route 98 this week. Around Route 29, Parkway Drive, we're seeing northbound Route 29 heavy approaching Route 98 and westbound 474. It's well past Farmington Road. Might be a little lighter due to the Friday traffic. 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
4: All right, Stat Heating, Cooling, and Appliance forecast. We are still calling for a 20% chance of showers. We'll see what happens with that. But anyway, looking for high about 67, down to 55 tonight. High school football, maybe take a light jacket, hoodie. It's hoodie weather. Great night, though. Friday night lights, 55 for a low. Sunshine, 71 tomorrow. Partly sunny, 70 coming up on Sunday. So nice weekend. I think those temps are going to carry into next week. Welcome to fall, everybody. Yeah. 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Always some great fun, midweek fun. The weekends are the bands. Tonight, it's New Age Noise hitting the stage, and then Wreckin' Dixie on Saturday. Follow them on Facebook or ParadiseCasino.com.

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0: Kelly. She's loving life.
1: Yeah.
0: Especially with choosing Texas. What, 23 weeks now? Yeah. Number one for New Country, 104.9 The Wolf. I got your factoid of the day. It takes approximately about 540 of these to make a 12-ounce jar of what? I'll let you know. It's up next. Hang with me.

0: make you any smarter, but you won't be any dumber. It's Steph's Factoid of the Day.
1: Play me a peanut butter song.
2: Oh, yeah,
1: did you know it takes approximately 540 peanuts to make a 12-ounce jar of peanut butter? Yeah. And by law, now this is by law, any product labeled peanut butter in the United States at least must be at least 90% peanuts. Put 90% peanuts in there. The average peanut farm is 200 acres. Why am I telling this? Because it's the more you know. Get yourself a PB&J. Maybe toast it, too. Oh, that sounds good, yeah.
0: He's a motorcycle-riding, factoid-giving, brand-new grandpa. Which means Steck has officially entered the phase of life where he can spoil the kid and then hand them back. Good luck. 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

0: 49 The Wolf. Hey, I got a salute to my coffee drinkers out there. Yeah, come on in. Come on in. It's Friday.
1: Coffee is the great incentivizer in the office. It's a drug.
0: Yummy.
1: It's quite literally a drug that speeds people up.
2: In the mood for hot coffee? When you are, nothing else will satisfy.
3: Uh-huh. It's good coffee. I'm going to drink it.
4: This is some real good coffee right there.
0: Coffee, the most important drink in America. There's some folks that never tried coffee at all. Yeah, or don't like coffee. I got a thermos full right now. Coffee, a little bit of creamer in there. I'm ready to go, baby. Yes, sir. Poll found that it's the number one beverage for Americans that they can't live without. But we're just talking about taste. If you're talking about taste, it's not actually our favorite. Actually, 53% of people, I used to do this too, especially in high school, grab a soda in the morning. Yes, they do. I'd rather have a soda than coffee. But the company that owns Keurig, Dr. Pepper, they just released the State of Beverages report, and they say coffee, we can't live without.
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0: All right, stats, heating, cooling, and appliance forecast. Still calling for that showers throughout the area. Got a 20% chance of that. So 67 for a high. Down to 55 tonight. A little chilly, so it's light jacket hoodie weather. Love this time of the year. Friday night lights of high school football. A lot of homecomings this weekend, too. Yeah. 71 for a high tomorrow. Some sunshine. Looks like partly sunny, and 70 coming up on Sunday. 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
1: Friday.
0: I just had a message. Stack, you didn't play your Friday song. I forgot to play my Friday song. Yeah, I just had so much going on here with Dolly Day. It is 9:25, but I'll get that on before I leave, right? Got a half hour until Katie comes up here. Hey, tomorrow something is going on, and congratulations, 30 years for this. It's Bark in the Park. Peoria Humane Society, it's free admission. It's happening at Tower Park in Peoria Heights. More on this at peoriahs.org. But it is tomorrow the 26th from 10 a.m. to 1 p.m. as they celebrate 30 years of Bark in the Park at our Peoria Humane Society. So thank you so much. Later on in Katie and Company, the Superstar Power Hour all this week, it's been Kenny Chesney. Kenny! So he drops his new album called Silver Sands Marina. That is today, talking about the album, the new songs on there. Kenny even chats about the meaning behind his track, Remember Me That Way. Yeah, we'll talk about that. Plus, it's 9:25. We honor Dolly Parton today. Yeah. Katie's going to share some of Dolly's words of wisdom for you. How about that? So that all happens with Katie and Company after 9 o'clock this morning. It's dad joke time. Have yourself a blessed weekend. All right, here we go.
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0: Dad joke of the day. All right, here we go. Have you ever thought what a frog's job would be at a fancy hotel? A frog's job at a fancy hotel, yeah. What would be a frog's job at a fancy hotel? Well, he would be known as a bellhop. You know, this guy.
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4: 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Finally Friday. Big old Friday on 925. We celebrate Dolly Parton today. Yes, we do. 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

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It's Riley Green's latest number one to new country, 104.9 The Wolf. Mega Music Wolfathon. Got Kenny Chesney today on the Superstar Power Hour with Katie Neal, Katie and Company, after 9 o'clock this morning. So she's coming up. New album drops today. Just Carry On. It's Kenny Chesney on The Wolf.

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23 weeks at number one on the Hot 100 Billboard. That's Choosing Texas and Miss Ella. I gotta go. Have yourself a great weekend, all right? Keep smiling. Keep a country. Katie's on the way. We'll talk to you on Monday. Number one for New Country, 104.9 The Wolf. We'll see ya.

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1: October starts next week. Thanksgiving's like 63 days away. I don't know about you, but I just feel grossly unprepared for how fast the rest of this year is about to go.

0: 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The VMAs are this Sunday night, talking about what country artists are nominated and why I think it's going to be a big year for country. Coming up in just a few.
1: Sunday.

0: Just think of where you'll be after this 104-minute Mega Music Wolfathon. Actually, it'll be an hour and 44 minutes later. So no need to think about it now.
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1: The VMA Awards are coming up this weekend on Sunday night, and I feel like country music is playing a much bigger role this year, and that's exciting. Morgan Wallen is nominated for Artist of the Year. Ella Langley is up for Song of the Year, obviously.
2: She's from Texas, I can tell by the way he's two-stepping around the room.
1: Stella Lefty is up for Best New Artist. She just got her first number one this week, and Shaboozey is up for Best Cinematography. Snoop Dogg will actually be hosting this year, and you know that's going to be a hoot. The VMAs are this Sunday night, the 27th, on CBS and MTV. I feel like Ella's going to have a really big night. I also just like want to cross my fingers for like an Ella Snoop Dogg moment. We need that.

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Since today is Dolly Parton Day, what is the best advice Dolly had for getting through tough times? I'll share with you what she once shared with me coming up in just a few.

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1: Today, to honor Dolly Parton, there are several states and cities who are observing 925 Day, because today is 925. 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
3: I grew up in the church. And my grandpa was a preacher, so I just remember scriptures, and I still do my meditations every day, my readings and all that. And I read the Bible. You know, I have certain things that I'll go to. I know the Bible pretty good, so if I'm going through a certain thing, I'll just kind of, you know, read about that. But I pray a lot, and I just throw it out there and just expect him to handle it.
4: Yeah, please.
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3: And I'm Jack Sherman.
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Kenny Chesney has a brand new song called Remember Me That Way that will indeed wreck you. Kenny's going to tell us all about that today, and we'll play it for you while he's hanging out on the Superstar Power Hour.

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Going to talk to him about how he's feeling about going into the last year of his 20s.

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Enjoy the weekend. 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

0: the radio. Zach will be 29 this year. And when him and I were sitting down last, I asked him, like, how are you feeling about going into your last year of your 20s?
1: It is funny every now and then. My sister just turned 30. We had a big dirty 30 party for her. And that was like, that made me think. It's like, I'm right. closing in fast.
0: Yeah, I think it used to be a bigger deal. We were talking about this morning. Like, yeah. when our parents turned 30, mm-hmm. they looked 100. And mm-hmm. like, mm-hmm. I'm like, now you get to be 25 until you're 60.
1: Yeah, exactly. Yeah, nothing Ozempic and Botox can't do.
0: Right. He is not wrong there.

0: leaves are changing. 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And yes, you're still pretending you'll rake the yard this weekend.
1: I'm gonna do it.
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Kenny Chesney's brand new album, Silver Sands Marina, is officially out today, and we get to celebrate with him on the Superstar Power Hour. Don't miss Kenny today. We will talk about the album and play you a brand new song.

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Since today is Dolly Parton Day, I want to talk about what was the best relationship advice that Dolly had. I will share with you what she once shared with me coming up in just a few minutes.

0: 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Boots? Absolutely. 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
1: So a few years ago, I had the absolute pleasure of sitting down with Dolly. And one of the things that I got to ask her about was the key to the success of her marriage. Her and her husband, Carl Dean, were married for almost 60 years. This is what she told me.
2: Well, you got to have a respect for each other. And liking one another is a really good thing. I really like Carl Dean. And I love him, too. But he's just a really good guy. And he's funny as he can be. And I think having a sense of humor, both of us do. He's crazy. And we can laugh our way through so much stuff. But I think just trust and love and respect and just trying to, you know, they say a lot of those old things, never go to bed angry. So many of those things, try not to do that, because we've always got along great. And I think that's, we don't have a bunch of stuff that we've built up between us of hateful words and things like that. So I think now that we're older, we're both glad that we never allowed that to happen. So don't start a big bunch of arguing, because once you start it, it becomes a habit. Seen it all the time. Mm-hmm. So we never had that. So just trust and respect, I think, is the best stuff.
1: Oh, Dolly, we miss her so much.

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1: Kenny Chesney's brand new album, Silver Sands Marina, officially out today. Everywhere music is sold. Going to talk to Kenny all about this album, including what he's excited for us to hear, and one of the brand new songs on the way later this hour. But first, we'll play you this one from Kenny Chesney. It's Save It for a Rainy Day.

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1: Kenny Chesney is here this week hanging out with us. His brand new album, Silver Sands Marina, is officially out today. Talk about what you are most excited about for people to finally hear this album, Kenny.
2: I'm very excited because it's been a minute.
1: Mm-hmm.
2: You know, it took 3 years to make it. And I'm grateful for that because I just didn't find songs that were available in a specific period of time. But it took a minute because we've, you know, just the brain bandwidth alone, you know, to do two summers at Sphere in Vegas. And all the bandwidth so it takes much. To create that was a lot.
3: Yeah, and you changed that set too, and that's a whole
2: yes,
3: like,
2: and changed,
3: so much creative energy to get that
2: done. We changed a little more than half of it, and then wrote a book, put that out in the last 3 years. And so it's like, so it wasn't that music was the last thing on totem pole, but you know this about me, I can't do anything halfway. So once I got time to really focus in is when the record started coming together. But I am grateful that I wasn't on any kind of a musical treadmill that you get caught on, because, you know, you put out a record and it does well and the label goes, okay, we want one in another 12 to 18 months.
1: Mm-hmm.
2: So I'm very thankful that I wasn't on that kind of a treadmill.
1: Yeah, you got the space and the time to create this beautiful album. Kenny Chesney's brand new Silver Sands Marina is officially out today. We're going to talk more.

Let's see. You've seen your first pumpkin patch post. Someone has already complained about the weather. And somebody's putting up Christmas decorations way too early. Oh, yeah. It's fall. Number one for New Country, 104.9 The Wolf.

Kenny Chesney, brand new album out today with a brand new song called Remember Me That Way, which I'm going to talk to Kenny all about, and we'll play for you coming up in just a few, so do not go anywhere.

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1: Kenny Chesney is here this week hanging out with us, and in just a minute, I want to play a song from your new album, Silver Sands Marina, that just came out today. It's a song that I keep coming back to, I keep listening to. We'll play it in just a second, but first, will you tell the story behind Remember Me That Way?
2: Yeah, Remember Me That Way is, that's a really mature song, you know, and you have to get to a place in your life also where you can have real forgiveness. I mean, like, I've thrown that word around a lot, okay, I forgive you, whatever, but to have real forgiveness, your ego has to be offline a little bit. You have to give it time and perspective. And when I heard this song, I was like, wow, this is, nobody's ever, I haven't heard that many songs where it usually, okay, no, it never ends well.
1: No, but never. Like, even when you try.
2: Never. I mean, no, it never ends well. And there's always something. But if you get to a place where you can look into the rearview mirror and find a little gratitude, and because it wouldn't all bad.
1: Yeah, no, exactly.
2: It wasn't all bad.
1: It's hard. You have to, like, almost, like, go back to those memories that were good and not have that, like, negative spin on it anymore. You know what I mean?
2: Yeah. The ending is bad because of everybody's ego.
1: Exactly.
2: And hurt feelings. But mm-hmm. It wasn't always that way. And Remember Me That Way lives in the emotion of all that.
1: That to me is also such a visual song. Have you done video for that one yet?
2: Not yet. No.
1: Yeah. I just feel like I could see everything happening in it. Like,
2: yeah, it could be a very sexy video.
1: Oh, yeah. It really could. Thank you so much for the time.
2: Thank you.
1: For coming to see us.
2: I
1: love this record. I'm so happy. We got new Kenny Chesney music. Kenny Chesney's coming back in stadiums. Like, all is right in the world again.
2: Oh, thank you very much. I love you guys out there listening. We'll see you next summer.
1: All right. Here it is. Brand new Kenny Chesney. This is Remember Me That Way on Katie and Company.

0: The most massive thank you to Kenny Chesney for hanging out with us all this week to talk about his new album, Silver Sands Marina. If you get the chance to listen to it, it really is. It's so beautiful. Like new Kenny Chesney music. You just can't beat it. If you want to hear my entire conversation with Kenny, you can do that now on the Katie & Company podcast. Just search Katie & Company wherever you get your podcasts.
1: Got a smart speaker? 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
2: 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Hi, Larry.
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2: Later, Larry.
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Howl at your boy. JY climbing in the captain's chair. Got you all the way to 7 o'clock. All the tunes you love, all the fun you can handle. Are you ready? Pick up your shoes. Hang a little while. It's a Friday. You did it. You made it to the end of the week. Luke Combs, Thomas Rhett, Megan Maroney, they are all on the way. Zach Brown Band now. Homegrown. You got it right here on 104.9 The Wolf.

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94.9 The Wolf. Well, there's a new kid's birthday party trend. Of course, it had to blow up first on TikTok for anyone to take notice. And it is strictly for the bravest parents. And the bravest parents in Central Illinois. Get in.

That one's called Rethink Some Things, number one for new country, 104.9 The Wolf with Luke Combs. So there's a new kids' birthday party trend blowing up on TikTok. It's called a park crawl. Have you heard about that? It's when you rent a party bus and chauffeur a swarm of screaming kids to about three or four different parks in one day. It's like a pub crawl, but for kids in the park. Some parents love it because it's cheaper than renting an indoor venue, but others point out that you have to supervise a mini mob loading on and off a bus all day long. All I know is if I'm renting a party bus to hit Glen Oak Park, Detweiler Park, and Summer Park in one afternoon, there dang well better be a hidden cooler behind the driver's seat just for me. There are so many.

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1: Wolf weather. The stats, heating, cooling, and appliance forecast for today. We got a slight chance of showers off and on, some sprinkles, cloudy. High 68 tonight, mostly cloudy, and a low of 55. Tomorrow, mostly sunny, and a high of 71. 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

listening may contain sarcasm, questionable decisions, and one radio personality with an alarming history of walking into things. It's JY in the afternoon on 104.9 The Wolf.

Number one for new country, 104.9 The Wolf. Next week, we're going to do the Vibe at 5 with me, with Kenny in reverse. We're going to give you a chance to win tickets to the Big Vibe Room 2027 tour featuring Kenny, Eric Church, Sheryl Crow, and Graylin James. That starts Monday at 5 o'clock right here. This is John Party taking his boots off.

Number one for New Country, 104.9 The Wolf. JY here with you. And, of course, we have Steck on Monday all next week. He's going to have a pair of VIP passes for 90-minute jumps at Elevate Trampoline Park. He'll do that with the Brain Tease, 7:10, right here on 104.9 The Wolf. 9.

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Number one for new country, 104.9 The Wolf. And this guy turned sexy hot into fire hot, and somehow getting fired from his job was only the beginning of his bad decisions. That's coming up next. And as I mentioned earlier, going to give you a chance to win Kenny Chesney tickets, the Vibe Room 2027 tour. We're going to do the Vibe at 5. We're going to play Kenny in reverse. We'll play a Kenny song, part of it backwards. You identify it, we'll set

0: Number one for New Country, 104.9 The Wolf. So this guy, Noah, he was driving his company truck, right? And he decided to snap photos of baristas. I guess they're these drive-through bikini coffee stands. And he took pictures. He showed the picture to his bosses, who promptly fired him. So naturally, he handled it like a mature adult. He drank a few beers with a buddy, snuck back a month later, and set fire to $60,000 worth of hay at his old job. Now, he was charged with arson, burglary, and criminal damage, mostly because he forgot his phone was logged into the shop's Wi-Fi while he lit the fire. Now, that's some top-tier certified idiot behavior right there, right?
1: Hang tight. We'll be back faster than your kids can ask what's for dinner for the 47th time today.
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0: Stats Heating, Cooling, and Appliance forecast. Could see a couple of showers here and there. Mostly cloudy otherwise. High 68, mostly cloudy tonight with a low of 55. Tomorrow, mostly sunny and a high of 71. 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

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Hi there, JY with you as we put a button on the old 2 o'clock hour here. 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

September 25th, or as you would write it like on your date, 925. It's Dolly Parton Day. And Dolly Parton was a big influence on Lauren Elena. This is Lauren now with Chase Matthew. It's called All My Exes on 104.9 The Wolf.

All right, weekend is here. Hi, everybody. 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Enjoy the weekend. 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What do you think that was? 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

Number one for New Country, 104.9 The Wolf. Jason Aldean is an avid hunter. And country stars seem to be pretty good on their deer hunts. Morgan Wallen is the latest to have his Iowa trip documented on Drury Outdoors' YouTube channel. He managed to down a giant 8-point buck. He's pretty happy with himself. Morgan Wallen, just in case, on The Wolf. I see.

0: Number one for New Country, 104.9 The Wolf. Well, apparently finding the one may not be nearly as important as we've all been led to believe, which is good news, because apparently a lot of us have already been wrong about it. A new survey found just 41% of single people actually believe they'll find the one, and 20% of people who are already in relationships say they don't believe their partner is their one true love. Ouch. And get this, the average person thinks they've found the one twice before realizing, nope, wrong one. And a third of people say they've been wrong even more than that. 17% think you can have multiple soulmates over your lifetime. So basically, love isn't the Lord of the Rings. You don't have to find the one, carry them through Mordor. Sometimes you just have to find somebody who doesn't ghost you after three dates and actually looks like their profile picture. Wouldn't that be neat?
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10: The Stats Heating, Cooling, and Appliance forecast for today: cloudy with a slight chance of showers off and on with a high 68. Tonight, mostly cloudy and a low of 55. Mostly sunny tomorrow for your Saturday with a high of 71. 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

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Hi there, JY with you. We got music on the way from Luke Combs, Stella Lefty, Brantley Gilbert, Jelly Roll's latest, and this one from Lainey Wilson and John Mayer. It's Phone Keys Wallet.

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Number one for new country, 104.9 The Wolf. So finding the one isn't all it's cracked up to be. Or is it? Well, we may be able to help with that coming up here in 6 minutes. In the meantime, here's Stella Lefty. This is Boston.

0: Number one for new country, 104.9 The Wolf, Be By You. That is Luke Combs. So one in five people in relationships don't think their partner is their soulmate. Yikes. Find out if you're one of them with today's list of the top five signs your partner isn't the one. After she makes a birthday wish and blows out the candle, you immediately get struck by lightning. She's not the one. When you start choking at dinner, he pulls out his phone to post it on Instagram. He's not the one. She calls out your name during sexy times, which isn't a problem as long as your name really is Brad Pitt. She's not the one. The only question he pops is, "Hey, babe, does this look infected?" He's not the one. And the final way that you can tell your partner isn't the one, you call her your better half. She calls you her excuse to get in the carpool lane. She's not the one.
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0: Stats Heating, Cooling, and Appliance forecast today. Cloudy, slight chances of showers off and on with a high of 68. Tonight, mostly cloudy, low of 55. Saturday, mostly sunny and a high of 71. Tonight at Tin Lizard, it's New Age Noise. They are the soundtrack to your favorite night out. And Saturday night, the Wreckin' Dixie Band covers country hits and rock. 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

Nate Smith, World on Fire, number one for New Country, 104.9 The Wolf. And this season of The Voice, pretty interesting. I like Riley Green a lot. He's really funny. Hopefully business picks up for Mr. Green. He's not getting picked a lot yet. I'm guessing that's going to change here pretty soon. It's Riley on The Wolf. Just who the hell do

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Welcome to the 4 o'clock hour, and more importantly, welcome to a 60-minute Mega Music Wolf-a-thon. It's carrying on right now with Corey Kent and Coe Wetzel. 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

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Today is Hug a Vegetarian Day. Trust me, no matter how much you hug them, it won't be anywhere close to how much they hug themselves. But still, if you run into a vegetarian and they want a hug, be nice. Just don't squeeze too hard. They might break a little easy. It's Dan and

miles on it. Number one for New Country, 104.9 The Wolf, and the new documentary about Elon Musk is over 240 minutes long. That's only because they spent a minute interviewing each one of his kids. So equal time and all that. Hudson Westbrook, Painted You Pretty on 104.9 The Wolf.

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Wow, an open AI agent hacked into an Australian national healthcare database. Wait, what's national healthcare? Asked every American. 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

0: You know, JY had a plan for this afternoon. Big plan. It was a good plan. Unfortunately, JY was involved.
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Number one for New Country, 104.9 The Wolf, and uh-oh. Bad news for Starbucks fans. Oh, I don't want to have to be the one to break it to you, but I will. We'll do that in 6 minutes. Right now, it's John Morgan, Kid Myself, on 104.9 The Wolf. Wee-wee.

0: 101 for New Country, 104.9 The Wolf, and Starbucks has announced that they are closing 250 unprofitable locations in the United States and Canada. Now, fall may be a romantic season, but for big business, it's fourth quarter crunch time.
1: It's fall at Starbucks, and at locations where sales have fallen, they'll be closing soon.
2: But then where will I go to get my grande white chocolate gingerbread frappuccino double blended with pumpkin spice?
1: 250 locations going bye-bye.
2: But then where will I find another turkey, bacon, cheddar, and egg white breakfast sandwich that they make in a microwave but pretend it was made fresh in the magic kitchen in the wall?
1: Sorry, it's no longer part of our coffee house portfolio.
2: So now how far will I have to go to get a collector's item travel mug to shove in the face of other moms who don't have one?
1: Well, ironically, you'll have to travel a little farther. Or you could just make coffee at home.
2: Wait, you can make coffee at home?
1: Starbucks, where some locations' drive-thrus just got a little longer.
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0: The Stats Heating, Cooling, and Appliance forecast for this evening, mostly cloudy and a low of 55. Tomorrow, mostly sunny with a high of 71. Sunday, partly sunny and a high of 71. Tonight at 10 Lizard, it's New Age Noise. 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

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You made it. Well done. My name is J.Y. Howell. It's your boy driving you home on a Friday evening. Welcome to it. 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

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JY here with the latest Wolf track from Zach Top. 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

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Amaze, amuse, even annoy your friends with these captivating facts I shall bestow upon thee as I send you into the weekend in less than 10 minutes with things that make you go, In the meantime, Luke Combs, sleepless in a hotel room on The Wolf.

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0: Number one for New Country, 104.9 The Wolf. Hope you're having yourself a great Friday, a fantastic Friday, dare I say. And if you'd be so kind as to help me out with this, gather around, children. It's time to learn a little something, something I affectionately call
1: things that make you go,
0: I was unaware of that. So if walking the Great Wall of China is on your bucket list, you should know that it would take you around 18 months to walk all the way along it. It's more than 5,500 miles long. So that's like walking across the entire United States and then back. So yeah, I'd make it about a mile before turning around and saying, yep, I've seen enough wall. Niagara Falls never freezes. If it's cold enough, a crust of ice will form over the water, making it look like the falls have stopped. However, the water continues to flow underneath. This doesn't always happen, but it did happen last winter. So it's like it's all an illusion, kind of like when you look out your window in January and think, oh, the sun is out, it must be a nice day, and then you step outside and immediately freeze your face off. It's like that. And finally, despite reports of bullets ricocheting off of armadillos, they are not bulletproof. Their shells are made of bony plates called osteoderms that grow in the skin. It's more like a hard-shelled suitcase than a bulletproof vest, which is good to know. Though, honestly, if you're getting into a shootout with a wild armadillo in the first place, you probably got bigger issues to worry about.
2: Oh, don't go anywhere. Unless you're going somewhere exciting. Then, honestly, invite us. We'll be right there. Back in a few on 104.9 The Wolf.
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0: The Stats Heating, Cooling, and Appliance forecast for tonight, mostly cloudy and a low of 55. Tomorrow, mostly sunny, high of 71. Sunday, partly sunny and a high of 71. 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

people go through life carefully. JY does not. Fortunately, the wolf keeps a generous supply of bubble wrap nearby. It's JY in the afternoon on 104.9 The Wolf.

0: Number one for New Country, 104.9 The Wolf. That's Graylin James. He is opening up the Vibe Room 2027 tour. So it's going to be Kenny Chesney, Eric Church, Sheryl Crow, and that guy, Graylin James. That's a song called Water at a Wedding. I'm going to have your tickets for Kenny Chesney. We're going to do Kenny in reverse for the Vibe at 5. So in the 5 o'clock all next week, I'm going to give away some Kenny Chesney tickets. Be ready for that. And in the meantime, I hope you're having yourself a fabulous, dare I say, fantastic Friday. But if you're not and you need to pick me up, that's why we're here. I want to tell you something good. So two rowers save the day. Speaking of that song, Water at a Wedding, this involves water and a wedding. Two rowers saved the day in Bedford, England the other day after a bride's veil was blown off by a gust of wind and flew into a nearby river. Now, luckily, there were members of a rowing team out on the lake, and they used their oars to keep it from sinking. The veil was eventually returned to the wedding party, although it turned green from the river water and had to be thrown away the next day. But the bride said that they'd found the whole thing hilarious. So it ended up ruined anyway, but shout out to those rowers for risking it all, and huge points for effort, even if the final result was less blushing bride and more swamp monster chic.
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0: The Stats Heating, Cooling, and Appliance Forecast. Tonight, mostly cloudy, low of 55. Saturday, mostly sunny and a high of 71. Sunday, partly sunny and a high of 71. 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

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Hi there, JY with you. Sliding into the 6 o'clock hour with music on the way from Zach John King, his latest Wolf track, Thomas Rhett, this one from...

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Hi, everybody. 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
12: It's that TV cooling and appliance forecast. We're looking mostly cloudy tonight with a low of 55. Mostly sunny for your Saturday, high of 71. Partly sunny for your Sunday and a high of 71. 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

howl at your boy. The music you love, the fun you need. And just enough chaos to make the afternoon interesting. It's JY in the Afternoon on 104.9 The Wolf. Yeah.

0: times are changing. Pumpkin everything is back, and yes, you're still pretending you'll rake the yard this weekend.
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Potts Farm was a place to go. Load a truck up, hit the dirt road. Jump the barbed wire, spread the word. Light the bonfire and call the girls. King and the Can and the Marlboro Man. Jack and Jim were a few good men. Where you learn how to kiss and cuss and fight too. Better watch out for the boys in blue. And all this small town, he said, she said. Ain't it funny how rumors spread? Like I know something y'all don't know. Man, that talk is getting old. You better mind your business, man. Watch your mouth. Before I have to knock that loud mouth out. I'm tired of talking, man. Y'all ain't listening. Them old dirt.

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And Steck has a pair of VIP passes for a 90-minute jump at Elevate Trampoline Park in Peoria, which is a lot of fun for all ages. 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
14: The Stats Heating, Cooling, and Appliance Forecast. Tonight, mostly cloudy, low of 55. Mostly sunny Saturday and a high of 71. Then we're downgrading a little bit on Sunday to partly sunny and a high of 71. 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And that is going to do it for me, kids. It's skate o'clock. Time for me to get out of here. B-Dub has got you till midnight. I hope you have a wonderful weekend, and I will talk to you right here 2 o'clock Monday with those Kenny Chesney tickets with the Vibe at 5 coming up on 104.9 The Wolf.

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No.